0: is on scene at the reported location. Single story, single family. Nothing showing. We'll be investigating. All units to level one station.
1: 147, copy. Looks like you have a hydrant across the street. Copy. We'll wait for you at 360.

0: 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An update.
1: Stand by. We're making access to the back now. It looks like we have a little bit of smoke.
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0: 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I've canceled the balance on TAC. 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

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Sick person Alpha 5, medic ambulance 8-17051, Fern Road, between Walden Road and Meadowlark Lane.

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3: Medic Engine 21, northbound Highway 95, mile marker 29, between unnamed road and unnamed Jeep trail. Fall victim Alpha 3, Medic Ambulance 302A, at Foremost Retirement Community, 17581, Sultana Street, Building Wing 2, Unit 3A, between Laurel Street and Orange Street.

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0: know, via TV over the side, in the wash. 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
0: Are we continuing in on the TC off Highway 18?
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0: Just confirming, we are canceled off the Highway 18, correct? We didn't spot any incident.
1: That's a negative. I have no information for any units to cancel. My last cancel was for 31A and Medic Engine 21.
0: Goes blocked by the lanes. We're going to continue up and then work our way back down.
1: I copy. I'll see if I can get further from CHP.

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0: Just spoke to CHP. They're advising they had an additional report at the same location of a vehicle just broken down in the lanes. Unsure if it's related or not. RP was just a passerby. They are en route still from Daly Canyon, cross of the 18. Your unit's discretion.
1: All right, copy. Looks like Medic Hamilton's 91 is in the area to check. We'll continue to check.
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0: 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We'll continue the search, but we haven't spotted anything yet.

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0: 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Units are going UTL. 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
0: We're unable to get through to Crit. All the numbers we have for them, which is about 4, are just out of service signals.
1: I copy. Go ahead and just put it in the queue and hold it until 21 is done, and then they will be able to respond.
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1: Confirming the vegetation in landers. Confirming you're responding to the vegetation in landers.
0: Confirming that is correct. We are responding to the vegetation in landers.
1: Okay, copy.

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0: 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We can cancel any cooperating responding units. We're going to go ahead and head to the RP's address, see if we can see what he saw.
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0: 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Just confirm there's a negative fire.
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0: Olympic, Purdue, and LA County are sending a response. They're all going to be on local 2 tone 5 if you want to switch over.

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1: Over, comm center.
0: I believe we've seen what the RP was saying. There's going to be a cloud in between two mountains, but we can't see fully. Looks like it's going to be off of N4 and Angeles Crest Highway. It's going to be LA County side. We're unable to access, but I believe it's going to be a mistake identity. If you can advise them, have them check to their discretion.
1: Hey, copy.
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0: go for comforter?
1: Yeah, comforter, you check. 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
0: H285, you're unreadable. Can you repeat?
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0: 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AIQ.

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1: Should I get you 10?
0: 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I think you guys are close to it.
1: Yeah, Frodo, I see it. Right, comm center, medic engine 10. 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
0: Sheriff's advising they still can't get the subject out of the house. However, the neighbor called and the vehicle that's into the house is now on fire.
1: Yeah, we're monitoring the sheriff. We're aware.
0: Hey, copy.

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1: Juniper Street, Unit 4, between 7th Avenue and 5th Avenue.
0: The house.
2: 147.304, that's affirmative. Everybody's out of the house. The house is heavily charged with smoke. We're going to go offensive on this. We'll be packing up, making entry. Please go break the place.
0: Okay, just confirm the fire looks like it's confined to the garage.
2: That's a note. This time, the entire house is charged with black smoke. So we'll start with the vehicle fire, work our way in as soon as that breaks.
0: Okay. Hey, Cliff, we'll make you standby crew for now. And then set up for vent, then we'll make you standby.
2: Truck's going to set up for vent. We'll standby.
0: Okay.
3: 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Purdue's canceling their response. Your discretion.
4: 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We're going to cancel. 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
0: On scene with Company 304, we have a single-story, single-family dwelling. 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I'm assuming 3rd Street I see. Command post is at my vehicle in the Alpha Delta corner. Could you request utilities and the gas company, please? Also start an investigator.
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1: Go for 314.
0: Yeah, when you roll in, I'm going to have you take Rick. We have a standby in place, but we'll need a Rick company.
1: 314 copies, Rick.
0: Grab utilities, set up accountability, and give me a secondary 360.

0: 147 Fire Attack.
1: Go ahead.
0: That negative extension in the house, you have a lot of visual smoke. Probably just need some fans at the front before we get the smoke.
1: Okay, so it appears to be confined to the garage.
0: The source of the smoke is going to be a back bedroom from where the vehicle breached the home. I believe that most of the smoke is from the vehicle fire. Negative extension in the house.
1: Okay, I copy that. Or if you want to get a fan ready at the front door, we won't need vertical.
2: Okay, copy.

0: Fire attack, I see.
1: Fire attack.
0: Now, do we still have IDLH? 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
1: That's affirmative. We still. That's a fake there.
0: Okay. And then all units responding on TAC. There's no need to stage. We're cleared in.

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0: 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Medic Engine 41 is AIQ and aware.
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2: So we've located the fire in the residence, primarily just a vehicle fire that with some smoke in the residence, negative extension. I'm going to continue 314, and I've canceled 305 and 315 on the tech.
1: I copy. Do you still want gas and electric?
2: Affirmative.
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0: I mitigated the IDLH. We're going to do a little more thorough extension check in the Room of Origin. I'll get back to you with an update.
1: Okay, do we still need to catch utilities? Because I'm going to have 314 do that.
0: Yeah, that's affirmative.

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1: Yes, sir, go 305A.

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Unknown type fire, medic engine 305-12624, Main Street, Unit 130, between Catchfly Street and Hill Cross Street. Seizure victim, medic ambulance 304-19060, Seaforth Street, between Royce Avenue and Calpella Avenue.

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1: Members of all, we'll be clear now, please.
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2: Nisqually Road, Unit R111, between Baltham Road and 11th Avenue.

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0: Structure fire, medic ambulance 10A at 3rd incident, 11724, 3rd Avenue, between Sycamore Street and Manzanita Street.
1: I'm center medic ambulance 305. We're going to be clearing Desert Valley here in the next minute. We'll be a lot closer than 10A to that structure fire.
2: Affirmative, I'll show you in places. 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
2: 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Medic ambulance 10A, medic ambulance 305, you can disregard the request for a third.
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1: 41A.
0: The official is handling solo medic engine 41A. I can't aware.
1: Copy.
2: Go for fire attack. Over to the top car here on the south side. Take the suspect down on the gurney.
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0: investigators probably 40 minutes at this point. And Red Cross has been requested, and they have the contact number for the lady we were talking to. I'm going to terminate command and then release the TAC unless you need it.
1: No, we should be fine. I'll go and make contact.
0: Yeah, I'll make you the point of contact then.
2: I got it.

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0: 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I'm going to terminate command, release the TAC. Medic truck 304 up with your point of contact.

0: 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He shows Trans 41, code 2 to High Desert.
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0: 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We're familiar with the address. 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
1: 318, Red Cross is going to be reaching out within the next 2 hours. If you can just advise the affected resident if they can answer all calls, even unknown.
0: Third Act, DI, copy. I'll reach out. I'll let them know.

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0: You can show me on scene. SO is also on scene. It appears we have one pickup truck. It's not a motorhome. No smoke showing at this point. Let's go ahead and downgrade the assignment. Cancel all other units besides I'll have, well, keep truck 281 assigned. It's going to be in the AMPM parking lot.
1: I copy. Did you want to cancel the cooperatives? We've got a FedCom and CAL FIRE responding.
0: That's firm. We can cancel all cooperators. I'm catching up with SO right now, and sounds like we can cancel them at a truck 281 as well. This is going to be fire out by the occupant of the vehicle, and they've got tow on the way.
1: Comm Center, copy. 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

0: Division, Medic Ambulance 10A, Medic Engine 10-0, Highway 2, to Highway 138, Interchange, between Highway 138, to Highway 2, North Interchange, and Highway 138.
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to Highway 138, interchange between Highway 138 to Highway 2, North Interchange, and Highway 138.

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0: Hey, Chief, we can grab this hydrant if you want. That's right here.
1: Stage at the hydrant for now.
2: Osage Road, between Biloxi Avenue and Cherokee Avenue.

0: 46 and 331.
1: Yeah, you got a report on conditions. I got 334 holding hydrant.
0: Yeah, if they could bring that in, and we'll set them up as Rick. 360 is incomplete. We got median smoke coming out of the front door. Single story, conventional construction. The offensive in the attack mode.
1: I copy. Did you tie in with the RP? Is the elderly occupant the only one?
0: Yeah, that's affirmative. We have a preliminary all clear.
1: All right, copy. I'll be establishing Osage IC. ICV is going to be located at the intersection of Osage and Cherokee, my vehicle. You'll be fire attack, break 334, lay in that hydrant, and we'll set you up as Rick.
2: 334 copies, we're going to hydrant.

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0: I'm on scene, single story, single family dwelling. It's going to be an offensive fire. I just want to confirm you got an AMR unit or out, and go ahead and start an Atwell Valley investigator. You can show me his OCH IC.
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0: Rick from IT. All right, Craig, common objectives. Give me a Rick cache set up. Let's get around this thing. Mark's got an incomplete 360. I want you to get a complete 360 and grab utilities.
1: Copy. We're setting up a Rick cache to do a 360 utilities. And I'll tie in with FireTech. Let them know when we're ready to go.
0: Also, with your staffing of four, see if you can break your medic loose. I got an elderly female, possible smoke inhalation, front side of medic engine 331.

0: IC fire attack.
1: Fire attack, go ahead.
0: Okay, we located the scene of the fire. It's in the back of the house. Pretty much contained to a dryer. We're going to be able to handle here pretty soon.
1: Okay, I'm going to keep the balance coming until you get an extension check. And we'll go from there.

0: Hey, we can also use a van as the front door, please.
1: Yeah, the truck's a few blocks away. I'll get them working on some positive pressure. Still got decent smoke production. It's pretty dark coming out the front door. Let's get that extension check.
2: I see truck 336 pulling up on scene.
1: Truck 6 ventilation group, coordinate your efforts with fire attack. I don't want you firing up that blower until they get an extension check.
2: Yeah, I copy that. We'll be assigned ventilation, and I'll tie in with fire attack. For fire attack, besides the blower, do you have any other needs?
0: Negative. Once you get that blower in place, you're good to fire it up, and then we can just use the hand back here just getting this dryer out. There's a slider right next to this.

0: Medicin Gen 22 is also en route. Do you want them to continue in?
1: 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You can cancel 22s and have them soft cover 334s area. We should be kicking units out here pretty quick.
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3: 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I just want to check your par.

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0: Fire attack.
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0: back washer and dryer, so we got to get them out of the van to open the wall up. But it's showing really good on the tick. I'm working on that primary right now.
1: I copy that.
2: Break medical from IC.
3: Go ahead.
2: 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I'm going to reassign you to fire attack and support them with any overhaul and extension checks.

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1: For medical, I've got AMR unit on scene here, tying in with the engineer 334 for the patient. 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
1: Copy. Standby one, also start me Southwest gas and medicine.

0: I'm trying to find the gas, but we'll get that tires been taken care of.
1: All right, Craig, you got stepped on. I copied utilities are secure. What else?
0: Utilities, as far as just electric, we're still trying to locate the gap.
1: I copy that.

0: I see water tender 337. You still going to need us, sir, or want us to go available?
1: Yeah, we'll just keep you in staging for a second until we get the secondary clear and they finish that extension check.

0: Fire attack from IC.
1: Fire attack.
0: I got 337 and pulling up to staging. Do you need them, or can we release them? All right, 337, you copy?
2: Copy.
3: I see Rick.
0: Rick, go ahead.
3: Okay, gas has been secured. We have a par for the fire attack and everybody inside. And we can probably stop the clock when they ask. Idea, right? Just pretty much taken care of.
0: All right, confirming Vince got a par as well.
3: Yeah, that's affirmative. They're working some fire attack also.
0: Copy. Par on the incident. I'll keep the clock going until I get the all clear from fire attack. Com Center OCHIC.
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0: Com Center OCHIC. We have a par on the incident. You can still show us offensive. We'll keep the clock going for one more round.
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0: I see fire attack.
1: I see.
0: Okay, secondary check is clear. Also, IDLH has been mitigated. You can stop the clock.
1: All right, copy. When you get to the point where you can release 332, I want to do so.
0: Yeah, copy that. We can do that right now.
1: I copy. Break 332 from IC.
2: Go ahead.
1: Yeah, I talked to Fire Attack. He feels good releasing you. Just stop by the ICP before you leave.
2: Copy.

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2: 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Police 3, TAC 7, and investigator 4655 will remain on scene. They'll be your point of contact. Also, in reference to the request earlier for 20 to use a soft cover, you can cancel that out.
3: Osage IC, comm center, copies. 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

12839, Ponderosa Ranch Road, between Lamppost Road and King Canyon Road, seen clear for law enforcement.

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psychiatric problem, medic ambulance 53, medic engine 53, at scale southbound 15 state line, 0 35 30 feet 36 and 115 25 feet 59, between Nipton Road.

0: Paramedic 6401 on scene. A westbound at 40 mile marker 36. Got a big rig overturn off the right shoulder. We have checking.
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1: Dog disease.
0: Well, that's negative, and his owner was transported.
1: I copy.

Structure Fire, Patrol 57, Medic Engine 322, 3 TAC 6, LP TAC 9, Battalion 147, 82057, 7th Street, between Acacia Street and A Street.

0: 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Yeah, I'm working on your cooperation.
1: I copy, thanks.
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0: I just checked with Station 108 at the mine. They're checking with their chief and going to let us know what they can send or if they can send. Kern County is also checking with their BC for approval.
1: 147, copy.

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0: comp center battalion 147. Is that a confirmation on Kern County?
1: That's affirmed. They're en route. You're getting Kern Engine 87 and Battalion Chief 8.
0: I copy. Can you patch Kern 27 to 3 TAC 6?
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0: Could you check with BLM and see if and there's an engine at Saltwells? I don't believe there is, but there may be a cover engine there.
1: Copy.

0: Maybe can Jim 52 comm center. We're still on hold with animal control. I'll get you an ETA. It's an on-call service. We're waiting.
1: 52 comm.
0: I copy. Also, the sheriff will be contacting you shortly.
1: I copy.

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0: Do you have a description of the dog?
1: It's a really small dog.
0: Copy.

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1: Battalion 8, BDC 147.
0: BDC 147, this is Engine 84, Battalion 8, might just be out of range. What can I do for you?
1: Just making sure the patch is up. You guys will be first in. I'm waiting for a report from the resident deputy, but it sounds like it's a fully involved unoccupied structure. There are power lines down, so just beware.
0: Quick fire, 84, Captain, power lines down. Possibly approaching our state.
1: You guys will be on scene for a while by yourself. Your next due company is going to be about an hour behind you.
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1: 84, 147, go ahead.
0: Current fire, 84, is on scene with, I guess it'd be a patrol 108. Just appears we have about 100 feet of fence line retained by railroad ties on fire. No structure is involved, only two power lines down. No involvement to, or no, no structure involvement, just a fence line. We do have a little exposure. We're going to call it on the Bravo side. And I'll take command of the incident for now. We'll just name this Tron incident.
1: And, 84, 147, I copy that. No structure and just a fence line. And then I copy your power lines down. Are the power lines on which side of the building? Are they on the alpha side on the front?
0: Right now, what I'm calling the alpha side is more like an alleyway. The power lines are overhead, so like an easement. I'm going to call that alpha right now. That's the only way I have access into the incident until I make a complete 360 of it. And they're...
1: Okay, I copy that. I'll let you guys get to work, and then we'll get back to you shortly.
0: I copy.

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0: Battalion 8, Battalion 147, go ahead.
1: Yeah, I'm on scene. I'll take IC of the drone incident. We'll be able to handle it at 84 and your patrol on scene.
0: Okay. You have the mineral plant there. I still have two engines en route. Your closest one is probably still 45 minutes to an hour.
1: I copy that. We'll be able to handle a system fence fire. We'll be able to handle with our engine and your patrol.

0: And when you say our patrol, is that the patrol that's on scene from the mineral plant 108?
1: Yeah, that's affirmative. If you'd like to send one engine, code 2, to come to the scene, that would be fine.
0: Yeah, I'd like to get you relieved at least, but then the time issue, you guys might be mopped up and done by the time they get there.
1: Okay. Yeah, if they would like to respond to do the report, that would be fine. Here for 40, 45 minutes, so if they'll be here in that amount of time, I'd like one of your engines to show up, that'd be fine.
0: Okay. I think for suppression, as long as you guys have it handled, I'm going to turn my engine companies around. I can get out there a little quicker, so I'll continue in. Do you see a need for our fire investigator? He's going to be extended as well.
1: Let me get back to you on that. I just got on scene, and I'll do a little investigating right now. They could probably show up in the morning.
0: Okay. 321 and 4, you guys can turn around.
2: 4 copies, thank you.

0: Battalion 8, Battalion 147.
1: Go for Battalion 8.
0: All of a sudden it's getting bigger, but I think they were operating off info before you guys got on scene.
1: Yeah, I copy. We just have a fence fire. It appears that old info.
0: Okay, sounds good.

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1: Battalion 147, go ahead.
0: Kern Engine 84 and Kern Battalion 8 are on scene. It's just about 100 feet of fence on fire. There's no threat to a structure. They're able to handle with 108 and themselves. I've turned 321 and 4 around on the TAC. For now, I'm going to continue, and let's cancel the fire and rescue.
1: Hi, copy. Is there a need for the clock?
0: Negative. No ideal H, and you can stop the clock.
1: Copy.
0: And reference line 39, I did talk to the SO. I was on the radio and then kept calling, but I made contact with the sergeant.
1: Copy.

0: I see 84. Lock him in. Go ahead.
1: Okay, I want to change since it's just us to clean it up. I want to make alpha the alpha side we initially stated. And the alpha side, the primary residence is going to be 82057 7th Street. And we do have a down power line on the Bravo side of the structure, but it's going to be the structure on the Bravo side, not the initial structure. The line is, health-wise, is hanging and not touching the ground, but they'll need a response from Edison.
0: Battalion 8 copies. Break. Comm center. Toronto IC.
2: IC 147. I'll relay to comm center. I already have Edison on the road. I requested them at the time of dispatch, so they should be closed. Do you need the gas company?

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1: That's negative. I'll try and get you one.
0: Advise that confirmed power lines are down.

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I see. Ready for. That was the address relay to 820757. This is for the power lines to the rear of this address.

0: I see 147. I'm 30 minutes out. I just turned the on Toronto Road off of Red Mountain.
1: I copy that. We have a knockdown on the fence fire. No extension to the house.
0: Okay. Yeah, whenever you want to clear your engine company is good with me. The 108 and wait for Edison and mop it up.
1: I got it.

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0: Cancel SO.
1: I copy. I'll cancel, Sheriff.

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0: Yeah, we're in the area. We can't see something on fire up at the top of the ridge line. Looks to be in the area of Cedar Street and Lookout Trail. We're going to have to double back. Can you start Medic Engine 305?
1: 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Let me see if they can break. 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

0: 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Out trail. Why don't you turn right on the one street north, Sternline or something like that.
1: Yeah, copy. We're going to make a right. We'll go check it out from this area.

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1: Yeah, we're still attempting to make access, but we got a pretty decent glow here. Let's balance this out to a veg fire. 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
1: 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We're trying to get a comp plan for you now.

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0: Yeah, we're on scene. 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Potential for 15 to 20 acres if we don't stop at this roadway. I'm out of the rig. Do we have a comp plan yet?
1: That's a firm. I've got a comp plan for you. It's commands on BDU Local 2, Tone 5. 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
0: 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Change the location to my ABL. I'll be switching to TAC. I'm going to assume Division Zulu is going to be the right flank to fire from my location.
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1: 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The closest is water tender 71.
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0: 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Do you still need 22s?
1: We can cancel 22s. Like, we've got extrication in progress on both cars, but one is light. We'll be able to handle just 321.
0: Okay. 22, you copy that?
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0: Vikings 311 on track.
1: Go ahead.
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1: Yeah, I copy that. We'll cancel. Thank you, guys.

0: 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We're coming up on scene.
1: Again, 321, Baldy Mesa, I see. Morning, Lucy. I'm going to make your extrication. We got extrication in progress on both vehicles. So, I'll have you take the vehicle on its side.
0: Copy.

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0: 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LZ will be Coyle Valley Middle School. 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
0: Your first airship's going to be Mercy 2. They are en route with an ETA, 18-minute ETA 1-8. Your second airship is going to be Mercy 22. They have an ETA of 15 minutes 1-5. Mercy 22 is going to have to take the patient to Antelope Valley.
1: I copy Mercy 2 and 22. Mitigation 321 is going to be your ground contact. They're en route to the school now. And if we could get EMS 2.
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0: 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Also, disregard.
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0: Center 321. 321. We're clear of the call. 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Is that still our location for move up?
1: Yeah, 321. 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
0: Could you confirm with 147 if we have a new destination?

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1: Yeah, so for medic engine 2 can be released, and we'll put 321 at 305.
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0: I'm in the area, UTL. 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I'm on the west of Harper Lake Road right now.
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1: 147.
0: Marshall State Streets Advising, this is north of 58, so it's going to be on Harper Lake, north of. They didn't advise how much or the distance.
1: I copy Harper Lake north of the 58.

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1: Yeah, I'm recontacting to checking with him.
0: If with 401 on the road, let's cancel Medic and Ship 4. CHP CAT, looks like one patient out of the vehicle.

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0: Mike 366, just update information. This is going to be on Harper Lake Road, just north of 58.
1: All right, copy. Thank you.

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1: 148, good morning. I copy.

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0: Good morning. 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
1: 142, you're burning in. I copy.

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Vehicle fire, medic engine 53, at just north of northbound I-15, mile marker 145, between 15, freeway north on ramp, and 15, freeway north off ramp exit 259.

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0: 18, and Essaws Avenue, seeing clear for law enforcement. Difficulty breathing, medic engine 44, 74202, Pinion Drive, between Desert Knoll Avenue and Mara Avenue.
1: Comm 3-3, negative, it's on the ski.

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Street and A Street.

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0: 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I'd like to order ALS or ambulance for single patient to be at the Halsey is going to be at the Daggett Airport, and Medic Engine 52 will be the ground contact.
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difficulty breathing, medic engine 306, medic ambulance 302, 18994, Monterey Street, between Arrowhead Lake Outer Highway East and Del Mar Avenue.

Supervising, they're on scene. This is not on the off-ramp. It'll be on baseline east of the off-ramp. Westbound lanes are blocked. San Bernardino City PD is also en route.

Difficulty breathing, medic engine 334, 20578, Ottawa Road, between Pocono Road and Winona Road.

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0: Commercial structure fire low, medic truck 336, 17874, Quantico Lane, unit laundry RM, between Quantico Road and No Cross Street.
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0: Comm Center, truck 336 on scene of a two-story apartment complex. Nothing showing. We'll be investigating.
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0: Hey, continue to Riffenberg. It's going to be that vehicle up there on the right-hand side in the parking lot.
1: Copy. I see the patient.

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Psychiatric problem, medic ambulance 305, at Kaiser, 14135, Main Street, between Topaz Avenue, and La Hoja Road.

Traffic collision, medic engine 304-12628, Amargosa Road, between unnamed access road and King Ranch Road.

trauma victim, patrol 56, patrol 4, 35322, Hidden River Road, between Frontier Road and Highway 58, Outer Highway South.

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2: 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Subject bleeding Delta 4, Medic Engine 332, 15643, Mondeman Road, between Chappay Lane and Owatonna Road.
1: Omarosa has been canceled.
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1: Comm center, we just passed Gezer on the way to this Hidden River incident. Are we canceled?
0: Well, stand by, I'll check with Gezer. They haven't advised us of anything.
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0: Canceled on scene by Sheriff. It's a law enforcement issue only. 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
2: 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I've just arrived.

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0: 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We'll have Medic Engine 283 with Medic Ambulance 282A respond to this. 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

0: Town Center 2806. I'm just down the street from this as well. I'm going to put myself on it. You show me a route.
1: Battalion 26, my apologies. You were covered by Purdue. Could you re-advise?
0: Yeah, it's a firm. I'm just down the street from this. If you can put me on the call, show me a route.
1: I copy. Purdue is sending 3581.
0: I copy. 3581. Thanks.

0: 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I'll be out checking. It'll be Highway 18 mile marker 5757.
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0: 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Got two source single family dwelling.
1: Go.
0: Light smoke showing from the gable vents. We'll be in tactical standby for 360. We do not have a water split.
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0: 321, can you secure a water supply for 322?
1: Yes, firm. Break all units. Contact medic engine 321, arrived on scene. We'll be assuming Bonanza IC. ICP will be on the Alpha Bravo side, spotted distance front of 322.

Calling commands from 322. 360 complete. Chris, we got a working attic fire on the Alpha Bravo corner of the structure. Alpha is in the street set where 322 is parked. We're taking fire attack. Currently minimal to no ideal age. Restriction lines, trying to look at fire.

0: From Bonanza IC, I copy that. We'll make you fire attack. Anything here if you already assumed it. We're securing your water supply right now. We have the 2 off of 321. Will be your initial standby. Here to make entry. Do you copy?
1: Okay. In the garage.
0: Hey, can you repeat?
1: Yeah, looks like it's going to be in the garage as of right now.
0: Copy in the garage. Can you confirm everyone's out of the structure and accounted for?
1: Yeah, confirm everyone's out.

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1: Go for 312.
0: Medication 321.
1: Copy, fire truck.
0: Break, fire attack. I see. 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You have 312 assigned to you.
2: Yeah, that's fine, I copy.

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0: We've arrived on scene with 322, structure fire off Bonanza and Atalanta. Assuming Bonanza IC, ICP is in the cab of 321, Alpha Bravo side. Offensive will start. Investigator, utilities, law enforcement is on scene.
1: Reach 21, I copy.

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0: 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I got a battery that's makeshift in the garage. Apparently, I'm dealing with a certain 312.
1: Copy. Just want to confirm it's isolated to the garage or it's breached the firewall and is running into the main structure or the attic space.
2: D1, Highway 18, between Rancherias Road and Bass Hill Road, seen clear for law enforcement.

0: 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And then he went to the firewall yet.
1: I believe I copied that. Isolated to the garage.
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1: Hey, I want to assign you Rick, and he'll just go face-to-face with standby. It's the 2 off of 321. All right. Also, utilities are secure already.

0: Colorado.
1: Hey, full and ceiling inside that garage. Have you made it to the seat of the fire?
0: Not yet. We're still pulling the ceiling. I can see there's all of your fire after I'm over here and located.
1: It's hard to understand you. I don't know if you have 312 in there. You could kind of relinquish some of your activities to them, suppression, and step out and communicate a little bit.
0: Yeah, that's okay. Yeah, that's what we're doing with the other place. So the ball is on
1: the structure. I think I copied that. Locate fire. Alpha Bravo side of the structure.
2: Finance IC. Rick.
1: Go ahead.
2: I've tied them in with your crew. Are we okay reinviting them to fire truck?
1: Yeah, it's a firm. Just go face to face with them.
3: I see. Truck 304, pull it up on scene.
1: You're on scene. We'll make event group for nature efforts with fire tech company officer on 322.
4: I see fire tech.
1: Fire tech, go for IC.
5: Fire. Look at that marble wall where they have. Actual gable in it. It's turned up on right now.
1: I confirm you said overhaul right now.
5: No, we found a sheet of fire. We're currently putting water on it right now. I'm good with the units I have.
1: Great, so you have 312, obviously your crew, and then you have the two off medic engine, 321, they're rolled in from standby.
5: Yes, for kind of par for all.

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1: I'm good with the units I have.
2: Great. So you have 312, obviously your crew, and then you have the two off medic engine, 321. They're rolled in from standby.
1: Yes, for kind of park for all of them.
2: Copy, thanks.
3: 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Go ahead.
4: We have FAR on the incident. We're still offensive. You can see me talk. One more rotation.
3: Bonanza, I see you. 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
5: What your ventilation needs? You need horizontal or vertical?
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0: Yeah, there's no more idealists.
1: I copy. Since you're all open, no IDLH in there inside the garage. You have eyes on everyone. Everyone's accounted for.
0: Yeah, fire tire is accounted for.
1: Copy. Break, van group. 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
1: Bonanza IC, go ahead.
0: You could show fire out. Cruiser and overhaul. We did our last FAR and we have FAR on the incident. You could stop the clock.
1: Bonanza IC, I copy.
0: Can we get an ETA on investigator?
1: Yes.

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1: Got it.
0: 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Once that's clear, we can release 312s. Go advise.
1: Got it, thanks.

0: Fire check, vent. 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Little heat, maybe 80 degrees, so call it clear.
1: Fire attack with that last traffic from that. You cool with kicking 312 loose?
0: Yeah, it's true. I have him. I'll face to face.
1: Copy. Rick, Bonanza ID.
0: Rick.
1: You guys can break it down.
0: Copy.

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See call notes. 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

0: sick person, medic ambulance 10A, Sacramento Road, and Monte Vista Road, seen clear for law enforcement. 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

on scene, going to be a single-story, single-family residence. We have light smoke showing from an open front door as well as a cable van. 311, go ahead and get me a 360 next to you, engine. Can we go ahead and grab the water supply that's on the corner?

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1: Hey, truck, go ahead and come in. 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Great. 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
2: 3-6 complete. 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
0: Comm Center, Battalion 4312. I'm on scene with Victorville units. We have a working fire in a single-story, single-family residence. 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
0: Okay. 332 from IC, I copy your traffic. I'm going to hold you guys in staging for just a minute. Break. Fire attack from IC.
6: Go for fire attack.
0: Fire attack from IC. Just looking for update.
6: I see fire attack from Blue. I'm not going on the fire. We're checking for extension. Work on that primary.
0: Okay, I copy. You have a knockdown on the fire. Checking for extension now. Work on that primary for me. It sounded like Vent was trying to get a hold of you. If you need a hold, if you could go direct with him.
6: Fire attack, Vent. Vent for fire attack, Vent, Vent, Vent.
7: Copy, Vent, Vent, Vent.
6: Three 11 fire attack. Rick's getting set up. You need his hands from Sox. Whoever comes in next, I need some full ceiling in the front row.

0: Fire attack vent.
1: Vulture fire, yeah.
0: 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Attic was relatively clear.
1: I'm not
0: going to fire. Copy, I'm going to fire through the ceiling.

0: Open fire, sir.
1: Yeah, I'm at your Alpha front door. Ready to make entry. What are your needs?
0: If we get a fan at that front door, I think that's all we need. I got the squad working on primary, and I don't think we need anything else.
1: 314 copies, a fan. That's front door.

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1: 332 from IC. Can you guys come on in? I'm going to give you medical. If we could tie in with the occupants and give me a patient count priority. I got two AMR units coming.
0: 332 copies medical. Confirming they're in front of 314.
1: South Dakota, please. Go ahead for Rick. Rick from IC, can you go ahead and run me a PAR on the incident real quick? And then also, do we have eyes on Medic Squad 311? They're not answering the radio.
2: Go for Squad 311. IC FireTech, I have PAR of Medic Squad 311. PAR, tail off them.
1: Fire attack from accountability.
2: Accountability fire attack. I have five, two for medication 311, two for spot 311, total of four.
1: Copy.
3: Fire attack 314.
2: Yeah, fan.
3: Fire attack 314. You ready for the fan?
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0: Dick readings look good up here. If you're available, if you can open up a door on Charlie's side of the thruster, we're still getting the smoke out of this hole. Go ahead and open up that door, create a flow path. Let's try to push some of this out, clear the attic space for you.
1: We have a door open on the Charlie's side now.
0: My copy. We'll hang out here for a couple more minutes to let you know.
1: Okay. You turn that fan up.
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2: 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We do have a knockdown cruiser currently working on a primary. Fire attack from IC.
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0: Primary is complete, working on secondary. Checking for extension, I think we got it.

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1: Going for Rick.
0: Hey, we're going to make our way off the roof with three. And then we'll transition to horizontal. I see the copy.
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0: Fire attack from Rick. We're getting a lot more smoke production on the Delta side.
1: 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We're pushing it out the Delta side.

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0: I'm comfortable breaking down Rick's IDLH has been mitigated. We're just pushing all the smoke out.
1: IC copies. Break. Rick from IC, can you run me one more par and then just get me an update on that second 360 you're working on?

0: The fire check, I have par of 2, squad 311, 2, medic engine 311, 3 off engine 314.
1: Kind of really copies. Rick, I see from Rick, we have a par on the fire ground.
2: I see copies, par on the fire ground, and then just confirming that it was smoke from the faulty pressure.

Rancho Road, between Montezuma Street and Jonathan Street, seen clear for law enforcement.

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0: 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We have a knockdown on the fire. We have a primary and secondary all clear. And ideally, it's been mitigated. We're going to be breaking down Rick. We can go ahead and stop the clock.
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0: 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Did we ever get an update on whether that patient's going to be transported?
2: Standby one.

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0: That's affirmative. Is SO still needed? They're extended.
2: 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Also, we'll be releasing 332s from the incident.
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0: 321, AMAR is advising they have a 21 minute ETA. Requesting mutual aid.
1: We'll keep them coming for now. 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
1: Comm Center, Apple Creek, I see copies. We have a car on the fire ground, and we can stop the clock.
0: I copy.